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Nobody knows a thing about what's wrong with life. 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And I know I'll always be alright.

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1: 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Now, baby, get my booty naked, take off all your clothes and light the roof on fire. 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